Gerald Clayton on piano. Thank you so much. Danke schön. Thank you. And it's great to be back in Bonn. And those were a few of my tunes, Green Tea. And before that, we played, something else. Oh, Early Ed. And then we started with Ringing Out. And we'd like to continue with a Gerald Clayton composition now. And yeah. This is called UMMG.

We'd like to continue with another Gerald Clayton tune. Yeah, because he's writing great music, and it's so much fun to play, especially to play with him. Yeah, so we'd like to do this one, and it's called Invocation.

I'm gonna write Black River. And with the lark in the morning and the dew upon the dawn, well, a home we came a-crawling,

drinkers who drank their bellies raw. And to all the good Samaritans who ever found us in the dark, and to all have been or come between the lovers in the park. And to all the Odimshi singers with their roots in holy ground, and forgiveness still lingers

is a song of drinking, and for a drink it will be sung, and I'll sing it right, and I'll say goodnight, unless there's